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0: How you doing?
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27: Hi there, I'm Amanda Myler with your news update. The Prime Minister's opened Question Time today with a tribute to those who died in the September 11 attacks 25 years ago.
28: Amid its horror, we saw the greatest side of humanity. From the passengers and office workers who found themselves trapped in a waking nightmare, to the first responders who raced into danger.
27: A 73-year-old man's been charged with dozens of historical sex offences allegedly committed between 1978 and 2003. He is expected to face court in Adelaide today. Big tech could soon face tougher penalties for breaking Australia's under-16 social media ban. The Senate has passed changes giving the eSafety Commissioner stronger powers to demand info from social media companies, while maximum fines will double. And nearly three quarters of Australians believe the federal government's moving too slow on domestic violence. The same polling also shows the majority would support an increase in funding for services.
6: M. Sport.
27: South Sydney coach Wayne Bennett says the Knights are an exciting football team and there will be plenty of points scored when the Signs face off in tomorrow night's elimination final. Speaking to media today, Bennett was also quick to take any pressure off superstar Latrell Mitchell.
29: He hasn't played a lot of football so in the last couple of months, so my expectations are not high. I just want him to do his job and have the presence that he has, and he'll have that.
27: And the LA Rams are in Melbourne, arriving with just over 24 hours before their NFL regular round game against the San Francisco 49ers. Sydney partly cloudy, a low of 12 degrees tonight. Melbourne partly cloudy, getting down to 8. Brisbane cloud clearing, 13 the low. Adelaide sunshine for the rest of Thursday, 8 degrees tonight. Perth mostly fine, down to 11. Hobart mostly fine and a low of 6 degrees. Canberra sunshine and getting down to 2. I need a new playlist. 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
11: 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Who killed a punch bowl boxing trainer? Sydney's new underworld threat. The hidden danger in sunscreens. Disturbing new findings. 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
15: Hi there, I'm Amanda Myler with your news update. The PM still feeling the heat over that $6 million grant given to a golf club reportedly in his electorate that he was an honorary member of. Here is Anthony Albanese during question time.
16: There's very little green space in my electorate and I defend every inch of it. In 2019, the Marrickville Golf Course was not in my electorate. It was actually in the electorate of Barton.
15: A 73-year-old man's facing dozens of historical sex offence charges. South Australia police are alleging 29 people were abused over more than 20 years. The head of Instagram says Aussies who turn off algorithms will have a poorer user experience. Adam Azari's comments come as Parliament considers new rules to opt out of social media algorithms. And the first AI-assisted traffic operating system in Australia will be rolled out from early next year. The system to be used in Brisbane will be able to coordinate traffic lights to improve travel time.
1: M. Sport.
15: The Rabbitohs and Knights are kicking off week one of finals action with a sudden-death playoff at Allianz Stadium tomorrow night. And Bunnies coach Wayne Bennett reckons it'll be a close one.
8: A pretty exciting football team. There'll be some points scored tomorrow night. I said when we went to Newcastle it was going to be a bit of a... They've got quality players, we've got quality players. I think it would have finished up 40-38 or something that game. So, yeah, I'm expecting something like that tomorrow night here.
15: Meantime, the Sharks are backing their fans to turn Allianz Stadium into home turf for their elimination final against the Cowboys on Saturday night. There is free public transport for all ticket holders. Sydney partly cloudy, a low of 12 degrees tonight. Melbourne partly cloudy, getting down to 8. Brisbane cloud clearing, 13 the low. Adelaide sunshine for the rest of Thursday, 8 degrees tonight. Perth mostly fine, down to 11. Hobart mostly fine and a low of 6 degrees. Canberra sunshine and getting down to 2. And need a new playlist? 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
9: 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Who killed a punch bowl boxing trainer? Sydney's new underworld threat. 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
15: Oh,
0: Hi there, I'm Amanda Myler with a news update. RSL Australia says Pauline Hanson's comments directed at Liberal frontbencher Andrew Hastie is an attack on every veteran service. The One Nation leaders refused to apologise for a cartoon video her party uploaded labelling Hastie a traitor. Hastie is an SAS veteran. The opposition leader says migration has to come back to a level Australia can handle. SA Premier Peter Malinauskas has accused the major parties of chasing One Nation, but Angus Taylor says rapid population growth is hurting housing affordability. The crackdown on social media companies over the under-16s ban is getting tougher. New laws passed by the Senate will let the eSafety Commissioner force platforms to hand over info, while maximum penalties will double. And Donald Trump's dangled a cash carrot for Americans if the Republicans win the House and Senate in the midterm elections.
15: I will issue a dividend to every adult citizen in the United States of America for $5,000.
16: M. Sport.
0: Roosters half Hugo Savala says he will leave everything out on the field against the Panthers in Sunday's elimination final. Savala's slotting into the halves with Daly Cherry-Evans following that injury to Sam Walker.
17: Yeah, you never want injuries, and disappointing for Sam, but obviously for me, I've got to take it with two hands, and I'm really excited for that. And, you know, it is my preferred position, and, you know, my time's come, and I'm really keen to, you know, take it with two hands.
0: Week one finals action kicks off tomorrow night with the Rabbitohs Knights elimination game at Allianz Stadium. Sydney partly cloudy, a low of 12 degrees tonight. Melbourne partly cloudy, getting down to 8. Brisbane cloud clearing, 13 the low. Adelaide sunshine for the rest of Thursday, 8 degrees tonight. Perth mostly fine, down to 11. Hobart mostly fine and a low of 6 degrees. Canberra sunshine and getting down to 2. 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
0: TUIs are making New South Wales pubs rock again with TUIs on Tour. And Saturday, September 26th at Camden Valley Inn, TUIs on Tour is bringing the good vibes with the Dave White Band taking the stage. 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
6: Jack, Jacko. 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Easy, just around the corner. But Jack, say hello to your Terry godmother. A 6'5" friendly reminder that just a few is a few too many. 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Ah, booze-induced poor judgment. 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Good idea. And it was your good idea, Jack. If you're drinking, don't drive. 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
13: Hi there, I'm Amanda Myler with the news update. The Prime Minister's opened question time today with a tribute to those who died in the September 11 attacks 25 years ago.
14: Amid its horror, we saw the greatest side of humanity. From the passengers and office workers who found themselves trapped in a waking nightmare, to the first responders who raced into danger.
13: Jackie Lambie has joined calls for One Nation to pull down a cartoon repeatedly describing Liberal frontbencher Andrew Hastie as a traitor. RSL Australia says it is an attack on every veteran service. Donald Trump's promised every US adult citizen $5,000 if the Republicans win the House and Senate in November's midterm elections. There's a condition: if the handout were to happen, the president says the cash must be spent in the US. And the Weather Bureau has released its long-range forecast, showing rainfall is likely to be above average across much of the west, central regions and northeast, but below average in the south.
15: M. Sport.
13: Roosters stand in half. Hugo Savala says he is grabbing the opportunity to start against the Panthers in Sunday's elimination final with both hands. Savala's got the gig following that injury to Sam Walker and will line up with veteran Daly Cherry-Evans.
16: He's been great for me this year and he's been great for a lot of other young boys in the team. Just the way he conducts himself and the way that he commits himself to the team, and, you know, he's got a big team first mentality, and, you know, also the way he communicates with all the boys. You know, the team's really clear with how we want to play.
13: Week one finals action kicks off tomorrow night with the Rabbitohs Knights. Sydney partly cloudy, a low of 12 degrees tonight. Melbourne partly cloudy, getting down to 8. Brisbane cloud clearing, 13 the low. Adelaide sunshine for the rest of Thursday, 8 degrees tonight. Perth mostly fine, down to 11. Hobart mostly fine and a low of 6 degrees. Canberra sunshine and getting down to 2. And need a new playlist? 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
1: 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Remember that episode of Baywatch when Pamela Anderson gave Tommy Lee a blowjob on the boat?
0: Like, where was the Hoff? Was the Hoff, like, off-duty?
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9: 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Two massive fights, one blockbuster event. Aussie Jaya Pattaya facing Noel McAlien. 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
0: Yeah, yeah, she was hot.
1: Triple M.
0: Yeah, Triple M.

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15: Jack, Jacko. 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Easy, just around the corner. But Jack, say hello to your Terry godmother. A 6'5" friendly reminder that just a few is a few too many. 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Ah, booze-induced poor judgment. 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Good idea. And it was your good idea, Jack. If you're drinking, don't drive. What's your plan B? A message from the New South Wales government.
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3: Jack, Jacko. 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Easy, just around the corner. But Jack, say hello to your Terry godmother. A 6'5" friendly reminder that just a few is a few too many. 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Ah, booze-induced poor judgment. 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
2: Hey there, I'm Lauren Howarth. The countdown is on to one of the biggest sporting events ever staged in Australia. The LA Rams will take on the San Francisco 49ers at the MCG this morning for the first regular season NFL game down under, while the Jonas Brothers will headline the halftime show. Reports today that the price of some products at Woolworths were increased during a price freeze promotion. According to The Guardian, the supermarket giant pushed up the cost of at least four family staples, including chicken fillets and beans. There are calls for a royal commission into Australia's COVID response. Doctors, scientists and academics have held a meeting overnight, with many believing questions about how the pandemic was handled remain unanswered. And last month was the hottest month on record globally. Experts reckon ocean temps will continue to rise as El Nino reaches its peak.
3: M Sport.
2: Finals footy is here. The action kicks off tonight with Newcastle and South Sydney battling it out in a do-or-die clash at Allianz Stadium. Former player Josh Reynolds reckons it could be a tough one for the Knights, who will be without several key players.
4: For me, I just think the Knights have got just too many out in the forwards. I just think Saifidi and also No Mooney. I reckon if they had them too, they would actually be a really big
5: different
4: chance.
5: Game.
2: Sydney, partly cloudy, 20. Melbourne, the same, 16. Brisbane, a shower or two, 23. Adelaide, sunny, 21. Perth, mostly sunny, 25. Hobart, 18. Canberra, sunny, 21. 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

0: Don't miss Zuffa live on Paramount Plus. Two massive fights, one blockbuster event. Aussie Jai Obataya facing Noel McAlien. Then Garcia takes on Ben. 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
12: Hey there, I'm Lauren Howarth. Footy fans have started filing into the MCG as Australia prepares to make sporting history. The LA Rams and San Francisco 49ers clash will be the first regular season NFL game to be played down under. Up to 30 million people around the world are expected to watch the match. Rental prices could increase 5 times more than what the federal treasurer initially forecast under those controversial property tax changes. Updated modelling also shows the shake-up might result in fewer new homes being built. Labor is moving to stop aged care providers from charging residents unreasonable fees. Plenty of older Aussies have been paying a higher everyday living fee for services they were previously receiving at no extra cost. And 2,977 drones have lit up the skies above New York, each drone representing a life lost in the September 11 terrorist attacks. Today marks the 25th anniversary of the tragedy.
13: M. Sport.
12: South Sydney and Newcastle will kick off finals footy tonight with an elimination match at Allianz Stadium. Former player Josh Reynolds reckons it will be a close one.
14: Look, I think it'll be a very streaky game. This year, these two sides have played games where it's gone like one team's winning at the start, other team comes back, so it's like going to be a very seesawing affair.
12: Tomorrow, the Warriors host the Dolphins in a qualifying final before the Sharks take on the Cowboys in a do-or-die clash. Sydney, partly cloudy, 20. Melbourne, the same, 16. Brisbane, a shower or two, 23. Adelaide, sunny, 21. Perth, mostly sunny, 25. Hobart, 18. Canberra, sunny, 21. 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
13: Good morning, I'm Lauren Howard. In just a few hours' time, the first regular season NFL game ever in Australia will kick off at the MCG. The LA Rams will take on the San Francisco 49ers in front of around 100,000 fans.
14: Who's house?
15: Rams house!
16: Okay, sorry, I knew that one. What do we do for Niners?
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13: That audio thanks to Seven. There are calls for a royal commission into Australia's COVID response. Doctors, scientists and academics have held a meeting overnight, with many believing questions about how the pandemic was handled remain unanswered. It's been 25 years since the September 11 attacks changed the world. 10 Australians were among 2,977 people killed in the US terror attacks. And new data shows last month was the hottest month on record globally.
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13: Finals footy is here. The action kicks off tonight with Newcastle and South Sydney battling it out in a do-or-die clash at Allianz Stadium. Former player Josh Reynolds reckons it could be a tough one for the Knights, who will be without several key players.
18: For me, I just think the Knights have got just too many out in the forwards. I just think Saifidi and also No Mooney. I reckon if they had them too, they would actually be a really big
19: different
18: chance.
19: Game.
13: Sydney, partly cloudy, 20. Melbourne, the same, 16. Brisbane, a shower or two, 23. Adelaide, sunny, 21. Perth, mostly sunny, 25. Hobart, 18. Canberra, sunny, 21. 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
16: 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Aussie Jaya Pattaya facing Noel McAlien. 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
2: Good morning, I'm Matthew Layton. Deputy Prime Minister Richard Marles says September 11 remains one of those moments that changed the world. He remembers watching television as the shocking images emerged from the US.
3: It cut into this extraordinary vision of smoke coming out of the North Tower. We weren't really sure what was going on. And then, you know, astonishingly, it looked as though we were witnessing a plane fly into the South Tower.
2: On the ABC there, 10 Australians died on this day 25 years ago and more than 40,000 went on to serve in Iraq and Afghanistan. Andrew Hastie has backed away from part of his attack on One Nation after Barnaby Joyce reached out over the party's traitor cartoon. The Liberal frontbencher says Joyce told him he didn't know about the video and he's accepted that explanation. He now says Pauline Hanson is the only lying coward. And the countdown is on to a massive NFL clash with San Francisco and the LA Rams meeting at the MCG as more than 20 million Americans tune in.
4: M Sport.
2: NRL finals are here with South Sydney and Newcastle launching the action. Tonight's elimination clash is at Allianz Stadium. Former player Josh Reynolds expecting a tight one.
5: Look, I think it'll be a very streaky game. This year, these two sides have played games where it's gone like one team's winning at the start, other team comes back, so it's like going to be a very seesawing affair.
2: Tomorrow, the Warriors host the Dolphins before the Sharks and Cowboys go do or die. And the Opals are out of the Women's Basketball World Cup. Taking a look around the country today, Sydney partly cloudy and 20, Melbourne cloud clearing 16, Brisbane a shower or two 23, sunny and 21 degrees for Adelaide. Perth, mostly sunny 25, Hobart, sunny and 18, and a sunny 21 degrees for Canberra. 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

I told her, I ain't so sure about this place. It's hard to play a gig in this town and keep a straight face. And it seems like everybody's got a plan.

0: Stadium Rockers. To the guitar gods who defined the decade. We are the Sultans of Swing. 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
1: 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Aussie Jaya Pattaya facing Noel McAlien. Then Garcia takes on Ben. 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